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2: 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Slušamo je u pjesmi Utopian. Bok ljudi, čujemo se za 7 dana.
3: And soulmates? For the longest time, I didn't believe in soulmates. The idea of having this one person that understands you in a way no other human being can, whose fingers perfectly intertwine with yours, whose soul just understands yours, it never made sense. I mean, throughout history, it was proven that marriages were made solely for interest, whether that was money, power, or simply to continue the bloodline. I was convinced that soulmates was just a utopian term, existing only in art.

What's up with the stiffness, man? You're looking little Robotronic. Okay, let's grease up the hinges and listen. Loosey-goosey, baby.

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1: I said I'm gonna leave Alabama, mama. I said I'm gonna leave Alabama, mama. I said I'm gonna leave Alabama, mama. I said I'm gonna leave Alabama, mama. I said I'm gonna leave Alabama.

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But you never learn them until much later on, I think. But never work for other people. What you do, always remember that the reason that you initially started working was that there was something inside yourself that you felt that if you could manifest it in some way, you would understand more about yourself, how you coexist with the rest of society. I think it's terribly dangerous for an artist to fulfill other people's expectations. I think they generally produce their worst work when they do that. And if the other thing I would say is that if you feel safe in the area you're working in, you're not working in the right area. Always go a little further into the water than you feel you're capable of being. Go a little bit out of your depth. And when you don't feel that your feet are quite touching the bottom, you're just about the right place to be.

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It makes you feel like you're one thing. It makes you want to live forever. Instead of just thinking that it's you against the world.

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It's about the people in the room. It's about the moments you share, the smiles, the looks, the music, the DJ. Feeling safe. 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
1: And I think it's just a chance for human beings to feel better. So powerful. And anyway, people have been doing it for centuries. It's just part of that thing. That's how I see it, really.

Actually, it used to be a form of religious expression, music. In the ancient times in India, all music was expressed in the temples. But then it became something outside the temple and stopped being something sacred. I think it can be something sacred any place, any time. It doesn't matter where it is, or who's singing, or who's playing, or what. It can be something really sacred.